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1: Drink and Think is a segment where originally it was like, what producers or interns can I send out to the bars to talk to drunk patrons and maybe be a little imbibed themselves. As of late, Jordan said, your turn.
2: Yes.
1: So last week, this is a two for one. We filmed two in the same night. Last week's Drink and Think, which you heard, was filmed in a stairwell and at XYZ Content on Instagram as well. But we did get a second one. I'm going to be so honest right
2: now. Ooh, buddy.
1: this was filmed the same night.
2: Yeah.
1: About an hour later.
2: Yeah.
1: After two more martinis.
2: Correct. Well, how many martinis do you think you had?
1: I know I had four now. It's been confirmed. On a very empty stomach. I am not recommending this. I am not. I don't want to say I apologize for this behavior because I did it responsibly. I had you. You weren't drunk. Trace, our other buddy.
3: You had chaperones.
1: I had chaperones. We weren't driving. So if there was a moment for me to be the drunk one on Drink and Think, this is it.
2: This is the one.
1: Coming up next is probably the most embarrassing thing of myself I will ever put on the radio on Drink and Think. Hang on.

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1: I'm just going to own it. I had four martinis before this drink and think that you're about to hear. I was under the care of sober chaperones.
2: Right.
1: Me, I want to make that Jordan. I want to make that very clear. While I did not encourage and am not an advocate for going and getting this drunk, and I don't do it often.
3: Sure.
1: I did it the right way. But also, I would like to remind the world that my chaperone, Jordan, was like, this is a great time to put you on camera.
2: Yeah.
1: Sent me into the wild and I talked to someone on the street. Here we go. I'm sorry.
3: Here's this is drinking thing.
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4: Can I ask you one trivia question?
5: Only if you dance for 2 seconds.
4: All right, we're fine. Question one.
5: I've been waiting for this my whole life.
4: To my mouth. Marvel just
5: Spider-Man. Spider-Man.
4: It's not the answer. Marvel just has a new, like, Black Panther. It's,
5: him.
4: All right. Marvel has a new Black Panther. It's not Chadwick Boseman, because, like, he was the original Black Panther, but they have a new Black Panther. His name is David Johnson. Who's the original Black Panther?
5: The first guy you said.
4: What's his name?
5: The one you said.
4: What's his name?
5: You were stuttering.
4: What's his name? I'm Southern. Lollapalooza is returning to Chicago. Who's headlining Lolla?
5: Today?
4: Yeah. Lord.
5: John Summit.
4: And Lord. Both the correct answers. Wow, they're really good at this. 6 minus 7.
5: 1.
4: 6, 7.
5: Is that the correct answer?
4: No. Next question. Ted Lasso season 4 is coming to Apple TV on August 5th. What's the name of the guy who plays Ted?
5: Probably Ted. Why would I need to know that?
4: What's the actor's name?
5: Mr. Ted Lasso.
4: What's the actor's name?
5: Show the dog shoes.
4: No. What's the actor's name?
6: Good.
5: I'm Ted Lasso.
6: I'm turning it off.
4: Jason Sudeikis.
6: Yes.
1: Okay.
3: That was that.
1: Look, I I feel like that's not going to be a reoccurring level of drink and think.
3: Could be.
1: No.
3: Could be.
2: It's special edition.
1: It's a special edition.
2: Eric is hammered.
1: If you want to see it.
3: Boy, do you want to see
1: XYZ
3: it.
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8: Tonight, partly cloudy with a chance of showers and thunderstorms. Humid flows around 70. Saturday, partly cloudy with a chance of showers and thunderstorms. Hot with highs in the upper 80s. Saturday night, mostly cloudy. Chance of storms into the overnight. Humid flows around 70.

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1: This is crazy. We wanted to make this a dumb of the day, but it kind of just needs to be its own thing. There's a man that's been apparently dressing as the Grim Reaper.
2: Yes.
1: Standing across the street from a hospital in Europe, just on the rooftop, so that patients in the hospital would look out the window and see the Grim Reaper.
2: It's messed up.
3: It's like actually kind of really messed up.
1: It's really dark. Yeah. It's also hilarious. And the guy is doing it for no other reason just to be like,
2: just to be a troll.
1: I'm bored. Yeah. He did get arrested, but they only charged him with £200. A fine and a nuisance charge.
2: He got a nuisance charge.
1: He's back out on the streets. He's ready to go.
3: The other thing is, I actually hate this.
2: He does like petty crimes though, and that's the thing that won me over. He's also been caught stealing just cat food and litter from certain pet stores.
3: Well, he probably has a cat.
1: Or he's feeding the cats in the neighborhood.
2: Sure. Or he's like, you know what you guys won't have? Stuff for cats. Like, he's just doing weird things. He's just a weirdo.
1: Not encouraging crime, but I'm like, if you have the itch to not be a standing member of society, do it this way.
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1: Coming up on XYZ with Eric Zachary, it's called Indie Fridays, Audrey's latest segment where she gets to drive the bus.
2: Yeah, I'm driving the bus.
1: There you go.
3: The captain.
1: No, she came to me and she's like, hey, I really love what we do. I like our content, but I really would like a way to highlight artists that maybe wouldn't normally have this kind of a platform. People who aren't signed by a record label, aren't on the radio regularly. And I was like, I'm totally about it. However, you know, there's just some politics with it. So I was like, let's make it its own segment. 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
2: Yes.
1: 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He's been blowing up. But we're also finding some artists that have that somber sound that we want to highlight. 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
2: Yay.
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17: Tonight, partly cloudy with a chance of showers and thunderstorms. Humid flows around 70. Saturday, partly cloudy with a chance of showers and thunderstorms. Hot with highs in the upper 80s. Saturday night, mostly cloudy. Chance of storms into the overnight. Humid flows around 70.

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1: Indie Fridays on XYZ with Eric Zachary, where Audrey finds artists that sound like people who are currently on the air, but maybe you don't have the same spotlight or highlighting platform yet. Today it's somber. So let's jump in.
2: It's XYZ with Eric Zachary. I'm Audrey, and I am back with another Indie Friday this week. We are talking about Homewrecker by Somber. Hard time with this one. Somber is a newer artist. He's just a baby. He turned 21 this week. So his style is kind of growing and changing in front of our eyes, which is a really cool progression to see. But if you don't know, Somber actually got his start by posting his music on social media. So I thought that I would take to TikTok this week to find a couple artists to share with you. First off, we have Alex Levine with Stay.

Alex Levine is based out of New York, and he is definitely very heavy on his social media grind. So if you want to check him out on Instagram, it is Shut Up Alexander with two R's. But yeah, his music is really cool. He has quite a few singles out. He collaborates pretty often with a bunch of other smaller producers and writers. His range is pretty wide, but he has this alt rock pop kind of sound that I think has done really well for such a small artist. So give him a try. This is Alex Levine with Stay. And next, this is Time Flow with Distant Memory.

0: time flow is so cool. This is another baby. 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He's 19 years old. He's based in Sydney, Australia. He put out his most recent single, Recognize, just last week, so you can go ahead and go check that out. You can also find him on social media. Again, this is Time Flow with Distant Memory, and this has been Indie Friday on XYZ with Eric Zachary. I am Audrey, and if you have any artists that you want to share, or if you want to hear any artists similar to your favorites, you can go ahead and shoot us a DM at XYZ Content on Instagram. I would be happy to hear them. Thank you so much. I will talk to you next week.
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1: XYZ with Eric Zachary, my mom in studio today.
2: Shoeless. I'm frustrated with you.
1: Why are your shoes off?
2: Because my shoes are off. Just get over it.
1: Well, we're in a place of work.
2: Yeah, and I have my shoes off. Give me a break.
1: No.
2: Yes.
1: All right. Mom's hot take today on French slang. Apparently you're
2: my little petite.
1: What?
2: Man.
3: You're her little petite bun.
1: Your
3: little bread.
1: You don't even know what these words mean.
2: My little croissant.
1: All right. She came across something on Instagram, which she takes as fact that this new slang in France is that people are calling each other bread as a sign of endearment or like, oh, you look cute today.
2: Don't you love bread?
1: I do love bread.
2: See?
1: But I'm not calling Jordan bread.
3: Well, it wouldn't be for the two of us.
2: It would be for you and your little petite.
1: Jordan is my
2: muffin.
1: Little bread.
3: No, I'm not.
2: No,
3: this little
2: no,
3: guy.
2: No, no.
3: If anything,
2: right.
3: I'm big bread.
1: It's XYZ with their exact.
2: Doughy.
1: Mom. Did you say doughy?
3: She did.
1: You can watch today's Mom's Hot Take. 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
1: We haven't done an artist spotlight in a second on XYZ with Eric Zachary, so very excited to be introducing this segment. Bella Kay, she just played a killer set at Lollapalooza in Chicago.
2: That's right.
1: And Jordan got the chance to catch up with her post-Lolla performance.
2: Correct.
1: So here is a clip.
2: Bella, thanks for hanging with us.
3: Of course.
2: I want to kick things off by saying Lollapalooza. That's huge. How was that for you?
3: It was crazy. The crowd is insane. I remember like walking out onto the stage and I was like, it just like went out so far. I was like, oh
2: right.
3: My gosh. It was definitely the most people I've ever performed for, which was awesome.
2: Sure, sure. And I feel like, I want to say, what did you get one of the days where like it wasn't like torrential downpouring or like raining?
3: I was on the first day, which was sunshine and rainbows. So.
2: That is incredible. No, so good for you. It all worked out for your first time there.

0: Now, from right now to maybe like this time last year, it's got to have been a wild ride for you, especially with My Reckless Abandon out. How has it been? How does it feel to be out and with the people? What are your thoughts?
1: It's been crazy. I feel like so much has happened in a year. It's insane to me how much can like change in a year. It's been crazy. But I'm super excited for everything that's happened and everything that's going to happen. I'm ready.
0: I love that. Now, this time last year, The Sick really starts blowing up. It goes viral.

0: you shared something deeply personal and it was received so well. But as a musician, I want to know, was that kind of like, okay, this is it. Like I'm in it. I'm doing it. Was that like a huge milestone or at least that next level for you?
1: Definitely. I feel like when it came out, I just was feeling super excited. I think I was a little nervous because I didn't want it to be like my only song that people like knew me for. So I was kind of like feeling like scared about that. But that just made me like more hungry and more excited to make the next thing. So I was like, okay, well, now we have to beat this thing. But yeah, it was crazy.
0: What was like do you remember the first thing you did to kind of like celebrate that moment?
1: I remember I went out with my parents. We went to Miami and we just like went on a shopping trip and it was fun. And I like got like a Coach bag and nice. You know, like we're like at the food court. It was sweet. Yeah.
0: I'm extremely excited for you, Bella. Thank you for taking the time to sit down and talk to me.
1: For sure.
2: 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If you want to see Jordan's interview with Bella K, you can check that out at XYZ Content on Instagram. Good job, Jordan.
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13: Tonight, partly cloudy with chance of showers and thunderstorms. Humid flows around 70. Saturday, partly cloudy with chance of showers and thunderstorms. Hot with highs in the upper 80s. Saturday night, mostly cloudy. Chance of storms into the overnight. Humid flows around 70.

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1: Robert Pattinson is playing Chris Hansen, the To Catch a Predator host, in an upcoming A24 movie about this Dateline NBC series that, if you know, you know, was all about catching child predators, and an important thing, but they made it to be this whole like entertainment spectacle, undercover hidden camera show.
2: It was epic. If you were there, it was one of the best things on TV.
1: But now Robert Pattinson is assuming the persona. When is he finding time to film all this stuff?
2: No, seriously, because this drops September 25th.
1: Yeah.
2: So
1: he's also Batman.
2: Like, right.
3: Yeah.
1: Too much going on.
2: Seriously.
1: He's saving the world from the Joker and child predators.
2: Yeah. Well, I mean, and he was in The Odyssey.
1: That's right.
2: Yeah.
1: All right.
3: Hero.
1: Yeah. September 25th. It's called Primetime. Robert Pattinson playing Chris Hansen.
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1: Nightmare fuel right here. A Texas roller coaster derailed mid-ride. Luckily, everyone's okay. It happened at Wonderland in Amarillo, Texas. A 41-year-old roller coaster called the Texas Tornado, I guess, had a mechanical wheel failure, which seems like one of the worst kinds of failures. And it stranded it stranded 18 riders for over 3 hours.
2: That's crazy.
3: That is so
1: scary. At a portion of the ride where the firefighters basically couldn't really evacuate them. So they just kind of went up to them, gave them water, and was like, hey, you're going to be okay.
2: Like, what do you do? Like,
1: tough.
2: Yeah.
1: Tough. Have you ever gotten stuck on a roller coaster?
2: I avoid roller coasters for this exact situation. Like, I don't find them all that fun. So
3: I do too. I'm like, I'm not a good, like, rides girl. I don't love a ride.
1: Okay.
3: I don't love a roller coaster.
1: Sure. Oh, I've gotten stuck on a couple.
3: No.
2: You have?
1: Like, more than three.
3: There are only two that I will go on.
2: You keep going on them after being stuck?
1: I mean, I don't like
2: something?
1: Actively. We'll talk about it next on XYZ.
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15: K94.7 Weather. Tonight, partly cloudy with chance of showers and thunderstorms. Humid flows around 70. Saturday, partly cloudy with chance of showers and thunderstorms. Hot with highs in the upper 80s. Saturday night, mostly cloudy. Chance of storms into the overnight. Humid flows around 70.

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1: Wonderland Amusement Park in Amarillo, Texas has been facing some issues. They just had a roller coaster get stuck, stranding passengers for over 18 hours. Is not that's crazy. For over 3 hours, 18 passengers were stuck on this coaster after the wheels, I guess, suffered a malfunction and it
2: started to derail.
1: Yeah. This is only a couple of weeks, by the way, after they had a different roller coaster that also got stuck, stranding passengers.
3: So scary.
1: This park's been there since the 50s, so maybe it's time for them to wrap it up. But I was asking you, I know Audrey and Jordan, like, you actively avoid roller coasters. You're not big fans of these kind of rides.
2: No, not really.
3: No.
2: Yeah.
1: I like theme park rides. I used to go, I did a lot of like media coverage for Six Flags for years. But that said, I have gotten stuck on a few rides. One was wild. It was the Superman roller coaster, which I know there's variants of it all over the U.S. But like, you sit down with your legs dangling, but then it inverts. So like you're facing the ground.
2: So it feels like you're flying.
1: Yeah, exactly. Yeah. And that's the point, right? And this roller coaster, when they opened it, was notorious for getting stuck at the top of the lift.
2: You knew this.
1: I knew this. And I got on it. And I was like, wouldn't it be crazy if we got stuck?
2: I said that out loud. You're sick.
1: But here's the most embarrassing part. We didn't even get to the top of the lift. We just got stuck in the station.
2: Oh, but okay.
1: In a really compromising position. Because
2: you're just dangling.
1: You're hanging facing the floor. Like you're parallel to the floor.
3: Right.
1: And it's like, you're fine. Everyone knows you're going to be fine. They just have to manually crank it down. But it takes a while because they got to get mechanics. So I'm just having teenagers chirp me from the line.
2: Funny. Yeah. Like, how's the view up there?
1: Yeah, right.
2: Of course.
1: Oh, man, it sucked. That was like a good 45 minutes I was stuck like
2: That's hilarious.
1: I also got stuck on Space Mountain at Disney.
2: That
1: was actually pretty cool because they turned on the lights.
2: Oh, so you get to see inside. That's dope. I've always wanted to know.
3: Space Mountain.
1: Yeah. I mean, that's not scary. My biggest fear is getting stuck upside down.
2: Sure. Yeah.
3: Obviously. Well, that's the interest.
2: Yeah.
1: Well, yeah.
2: Yes.
1: Blood flowing in your head.
2: Right.
1: I luckily nothing too crazy, but it's not like nothing like that crosses my mind that prevents me from wanting to be on a roller coaster. I'm just 34 now. Like, I'm not like, you know what we should do today? Going to Six Flags.
3: Yeah. I just no longer enjoy fun.
2: That's not what I said.
1: If you want to, you don't want this
3: like
1: smoke because I will make you go on every ride and I will go with you.
3: I've never been to Six Flags.
2: Okay. I don't think you should have said that out loud.
1: We can change that so quickly and so immediately.
2: I just want to say, like, you being stuck on the Superman, you know when they like airlift like sheep?
1: That's genuinely what it looks like.
2: You know, when a farm animal gets stuck somewhere, they got to get a helicopter. That's what that reminded me of.
3: And they're just kind of like limp.
1: This might be revisionist history, but I think at one point, one of like the teenagers in line at the gate was like throwing popcorn at us. We couldn't do anything because we're just locked in place.
2: Right. Yeah, that's so good. That would have been me.
3: How old were you when this happened?
1: In my 20s.
3: That's
1: not that one.
2: Okay.
1: XYZ.

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1: It's Friday on XYZ with Eric Zachary, and who doesn't love to start their weekend with fighting with a UPS clerk?
2: What?
1: I had to go to the UPS store to return my girlfriend's like modem and router, right? She just changed her internet provider. She's out of town. I'm like, let me do this for you.
2: Yeah.
1: One less thing you have to worry about. And I go there and it's UVerse, like the AT&T UVerse.
3: Yeah.
1: And I didn't realize, in my head, I'm just like, I'm barely awake. It's like 7 a.m.
3: Sure.
1: And he's like, is this a UVerse device? And I'm like, no, her name's Rachel. So it's Rachel verse device.
3: You're stupid.
1: Because she's an attorney. So
2: are
1: I'm like, verse the people. And he looks at me, he's like, no, you verse. And I'm like, me verse who?
2: Are you kidding?
1: I really wasn't kidding. I wasn't even trying to do a bit. And he's just looking at me like, oh man, she let you walk out the house without a helmet today?
3: Right,
1: like, that's crazy.
3: You are dumb.
1: But I'm more awake now. So here we are. Friday show is on. It's XYZ with Eric Zachary.

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1: Today on XYZ with Eric Zachary is Friday, and I started my day by getting a fight with a UPS store.
2: Hold on.
3: It doesn't feel like a fight. It feels like a battle you lost.
2: Yeah. You were just a dumb boy in that situation.
1: He said U-verse, and I'm like, me verse who? And he's like, no, U-verse equipment. Like, it's AT&T U-verse. And I'm like, well, that's a dumb name.
2: No, you're
1: come at
2: dumb.
1: Me. This is why I use Verizon now.
2: Okay.
1: Also, Robert Pattinson is coming out as Chris Hansen.
2: Yes.
1: A A24 film called Primetime about To Catch a Predator, which is one of the wildest like TV shows on NBC Dateline.
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1: Drink and Think is a segment where originally it was like, what producers or interns can I send out to the bars to talk to drunk patrons and maybe be a little imbibed themselves? As of late, Jordan said, your turn.
2: Yes.
1: So last week, this is a two for one. We filmed two in the same night. Last week's Drink and Think, which you heard, was filmed in a stairwell and at XYZ Content on Instagram as well. But we did get a second one. I'm going to be so honest right
2: now. Ooh, buddy.
1: This was filmed the same night.
2: Yeah.
1: About an hour later.
2: Yeah.
1: After two more martinis.
2: Correct. Well, how many martinis do you think you had?
1: I know I had four now. It's been confirmed. On a very empty stomach. I am not recommending this. I am not. I don't want to say I apologize for this behavior because I did it responsibly. I had you weren't drunk. Trace, our other buddy.
3: You had chaperones.
1: I had chaperones. We weren't driving. So if there was a moment for me to be the drunk one on Drink and Think, this is it.
2: This is the one.
1: Coming up next is probably the most embarrassing thing of myself I will ever put on the radio on Drink and Think. Hang on.
0: People talking about. If it's being talked about, we're talking about it now. It's Entertainment E! News, brought to you on K94.7 by Images by John Michael.
4: The Eagles are extending their residency at the Sphere in Las Vegas.
5: Welcome to the Hotel California. Such a lovely place.
6: In a post on Instagram, the band said four additional shows have been added due to overwhelming demand. They are scheduled for January 15th, 16th, 22nd, and 23rd. The Eagles have booked 72 shows at the Sphere since 2024, making their residency the longest in the venue's history. I'm Mark Mayfield.
4: TikTok is under pressure for not quickly removing a live stream of Perez Hilton apparently cutting himself with a knife.
7: The graphic live stream was flagged within seconds by followers of the celebrity blogger, but stayed up for about 20 minutes. TikTok says its automated moderation system flagged it for removal within 90 seconds, but that a moderator error caused a delay in shutting it down. The Miami-Dade Sheriff's Office's Hilton was taken to a local hospital where he's receiving medical attention. The 48-year-old's family and team released a statement on Wednesday asking for privacy during what they called a difficult time. I'm Tammy Trujillo.
4: And Spidey sets another record.
8: What is happening to me?
9: Did you miss me, Spidey? I'm losing my mind. I am totally out of control.
4: Spider-Man Brand New Day earned $42 million on Tuesday. That's an all-time high for a Tuesday take at the box office. That's entertainment. I'm Daria Albinger.
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19: Tonight, partly cloudy with chance of showers and thunderstorms. Humid lows around 70. Saturday, partly cloudy with chance of showers and thunderstorms. Hot with highs in the upper 80s. Saturday night, mostly cloudy. Chance of storms into the overnight. Humid flows around 70.

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1: Mom's hot take on XYZ with Eric Zachary. It's coming up next. My mom joining the show in studio. God, we've been blessed. 3 weeks in a row now.
2: Wow.
1: You sit down on the couch with us.
3: I'm going to start this very European-like. Bonjour.
2: Okay.
1: That's French, yep. Not just all of Europe, but okay.
2: Yeah.
1: So what does that have to do with today's mom's hot take?
3: I have found a trend that happens in France.
2: Okay.
3: And it's a trend that calling someone bread has become a huge compliment in France.
2: Sure.
1: Calling someone bread.
2: Mm-hmm. Yeah.
1: Like, hey, baguette.
3: Yeah. My little baguette.
2: Oh my God.
1: That's not what they're saying.
2: We'll talk about mom's hot take on this new bread trend in France. We even know this is happening.
3: It's a true thing.
1: We'll talk about it next. Hang on.

0: That's not your take. Mom's Hot Take is on this new trend that you claim is real, that you said...
1: It is real. It's on Instagram.
0: Oh, yeah. Yes. Everything on Instagram is real. that in France, there's the new slang that people are calling each other bread.
1: Well, like specifically like mon pan means...
2: Pan is bread in French,
1: yes,
2: right?
1: And that's my crush. That's my crush. Ma boulangerie means your roster of multiple crushes.
2: Right.
1: Pan verdu, literally French toast, but used in slang to mean former crush.
2: Great time to say that you can get Duolingo for free.
0: Toast is wild. Okay, so it's like a way of referring to someone as like a snack. Like
1: their snack, but I think it's cute. I'm going to go around and say this to
0: people. You're just going to start calling people bread?
1: Yeah, baguettes.
2: So, like, a little croissant. Like back in the day, I would say, like if something was cool, like the phrase was like pan bueno, like in Spanish, like good bread. Like, oh, that's, you know, like that's cool. That's good. Yeah. Like,
1: wow.
2: Like my friend Trace, he's in my phone as Pom Bueno. Cause like he's good bread to
0: me. Why'd you say my friend Trace? Like we all don't know Trace.
2: Well, some people listening don't know my friend Trace.
0: All right. Did you ever have slang growing up, Mom, that you would call someone like, oh, you're looking like cute today, or you looking fine today? Like, what would you guys say?
1: Killer. Yeah, I think so. Like, you're looking killer today.
2: Okay.
1: You're looking dope.
0: You didn't say dope.
2: You were saying dope?
1: I think we said dope.
0: That's more 90s.
2: Use dope in a sentence, like with your friends. You're not with us, you're with your friends. You're going to say dope, go.
1: That's so dope, that
2: outfit.
1: You
2: never used it. Based off that, you never used it.
1: You know, slang in my ear, I'm trying to think. Let me get a moment. I don't think so.
2: Okay.
1: I don't think so.
0: Like, I know this wasn't your era, but in my head, you were in high school and you guys were walking around being like, hey, you cool cat.
2: Yeah.
1: No, it wasn't cool.
2: Were you saying stuff like, gee, willikers?
0: Golly!
2: Yeah.
1: No. Probably more like...
0: Older?
2: Huzzah!
1: Yeah, we would make noises.
2: No, you would make noises?
1: Yeah, okay. I remember in our friend group, we would say, eep, op, ork, uh-uh.
2: Oh, that song.
1: Yeah.
2: That's a song. Yeah.
1: That's a song.
2: Yeah. Uh-huh.
1: It was from the Jetsons.
2: Yes. Yep. Yeah.
0: You guys just thought that was cool?
1: Yeah, we did. We were like, eep, op, ork, ah.
0: Be honest. Were you part of the cool kids in high school?
1: I was medium.
0: What do you mean medium?
1: Okay. I was medium
0: cool. Not quite
1: like
0: a steak?
1: Yeah.
0: I mean medium.
1: I was medium cool. Like I could hang out with all groups. And it's like I excelled in certain groups.
2: Okay.
1: And then other groups, I was just like medium. I did run into somebody, this is interesting, a long time ago that said, all I remember about you was you had glossy lip gloss on all the time.
0: Did you?
1: I don't remember
0: lip
1: gloss.
0: Did they call you gloss?
1: No, okay. They probably did in their group. Right. I don't know.
0: All right. Nice. Bread is apparently what French people have
1: been calling each other.
0: Thank
1: you, my little croissants.
0: No, absolutely not.
2: Okay.
0: People that think they are cute. Hey, you're bread.
2: Yeah.
0: I don't believe this.
2: Mon pan.
0: XYZ with Eric Zachary. 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
9: Tonight, partly cloudy with a chance of showers and thunderstorms. Humid lows around 70. Saturday, partly cloudy with a chance of showers and thunderstorms. Hot with highs in the upper 80s. Saturday night, mostly cloudy. Chance of storms into the overnight. Humid lows around 70.

Heading to class, work, or just cruising down 23? 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
1: This is crazy. We wanted to make this a dumb of the day, but it kind of just needs to be its own thing. There's a man that's been apparently dressing as the Grim Reaper.
2: Yes.
1: Standing across the street from a hospital in Europe, just on the rooftop, so that patients in the hospital would look out the window and see the Grim Reaper.
2: It's messed up.
3: It's like actually kind of really messed up.
1: It's really dark. Yeah. It's also hilarious. And the guy is doing it for no other reason just to be like,
2: just to be a troll.
1: I'm bored. Yeah. He did get arrested, but they only charged him with £200. Of a fine and a nuisance charge.
2: He got a nuisance charge.
1: He's back out on the streets. He's ready to go.
3: Oh, the other thing is, I actually hate this.
2: He does like petty crimes though, and that's the thing that won me over. He's also been caught stealing just cat food and litter from certain pet stores.
1: So like
3: okay.
2: That's it.
3: Well, he probably has a cat.
1: Or he's like feeding the cats in the neighborhood.
2: Sure, yeah. Or he's like, you know what you guys won't have? Stuff for cats. Like, he's just doing weird things. He's just a weirdo.
1: Not encouraging crime, but I'm like, no, if you're good, if you have the itch to not be a standing member of society, do it this way.
4: When you see this in your kitchen,
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4: You hear this.
5: Leslie, people are going to think you were raised in a barn or by wolves. Or raised in a barn by wolves.
4: Fortunately, Wyman Stainless Steel 3-in-1 cleans, shines, and protects to give you the best shine. 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
5: Wow, my fridge looks brand new. Your fridge looks amazing, Leslie. 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
11: Tonight, partly cloudy with chance of showers and thunderstorms. Humid flows around 70. Saturday, partly cloudy with chance of showers and thunderstorms. Hot with highs in the upper 80s. Saturday night, mostly cloudy. Chance of storms into the overnight. Humid flows around 70.

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3: Wow, you guys, another week in the bag.
2: We will be back next week, Audrey, hopefully with a brand new shiny ID picture.
4: Hopefully.
2: From the DMV.
4: Hopefully.
2: I was talking about this because I was editing some of our videos before you got to work today, that you have a tendency, because you have a septum piercing, to kind of like toy with your nose and like kind of get... Just make weird poses.
4: Yeah, if you ever see a video of me, I probably touch my nose at least
2: a lot.
4: Once.
2: Yeah. But there's a lot of funny stills, so I'm trying to figure out if there's a way that we can arrange that be your new license photo.
4: I don't think
3: with her hand in just front of like, her face?
4: okay now. We'll it see. Is not that bad.
2: We're also officially a week out from Audrey's birthday.
4: Yes. Yeah, I'm going to be 25.
2: Yeah,
3: it's huge.
2: The youth is over.
3: Yeah.
4: Yeah.
3: Get ready to be renting cars.
4: Oh, yeah. I can do that now.
2: Well, assuming you pass your driver's test.
3: Yeah, you have to pass the driver's test
4: first.
3: Well,
4: I don't have to pass the driver's test. I do have a valid driver's license. Just hopefully they bleep.
2: I might make a call. We'll see.
3: Why would they not? I don't want to get into it.
2: That's it for us. If you want to catch up on anything XYZ, don't forget, you can always watch the show, see previous episodes and everything on Apple Video. So that's Apple Podcasts. You got Spotify Video, and then you've got YouTube. Or, of course, you can hear us wherever you get your audio. XYZ with Eric Zachary. That's it for us for this week. We'll see you on Monday. Bye.

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7: Tonight, partly cloudy with a chance of showers and thunderstorms. Humid flows around 70. Saturday, partly cloudy with a chance of showers and thunderstorms. Hot with highs in the upper 80s. Saturday night, mostly cloudy. Chance of storms into the overnight. Humid flows around 70.

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9: Tonight, partly cloudy with a chance of showers and thunderstorms. Humid flows around 70. Saturday, partly cloudy with a chance of showers and thunderstorms. Hot with highs in the upper 80s. Saturday night, mostly cloudy. Chance of storms into the overnight. Humid flows around 70.

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4: Tonight, partly cloudy with a chance of showers and thunderstorms. Humid flows around 70. Saturday, partly cloudy with a chance of showers and thunderstorms. Hot with highs in the upper 80s. Saturday night, mostly cloudy. Chance of storms into the overnight. Humid flows around 70.

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11: Tonight, partly cloudy with chance of showers and thunderstorms. Humid lows around 70. Saturday, partly cloudy with chance of showers and thunderstorms. Hot with highs in the upper 80s. Saturday night, mostly cloudy. Chance of storms into the overnight. Humid flows around 70.

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8: Tonight, partly cloudy with chance of showers and thunderstorms. Humid lows around 70. Saturday, partly cloudy with chance of showers and thunderstorms. Hot with highs in the upper 80s. Saturday night, mostly cloudy. Chance of storms into the overnight. Humid flows around 70.

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9: Tonight, partly cloudy with chance of showers and thunderstorms. Humid lows around 70. Saturday, partly cloudy with chance of showers and thunderstorms. Hot with highs in the upper 80s. Saturday night, mostly cloudy. Chance of storms into the overnight. Humid flows around 70.

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3: Tonight, partly cloudy with chance of showers and thunderstorms. Humid lows around 70. Saturday, partly cloudy with chance of showers and thunderstorms. Hot with highs in the upper 80s. Saturday night, mostly cloudy. Chance of storms into the overnight. Humid flows around 70.

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6: Tonight, partly cloudy with chance of showers and thunderstorms. Humid lows around 70. Saturday, partly cloudy with chance of showers and thunderstorms. Hot with highs in the upper 80s. Saturday night, mostly cloudy. Chance of storms into the overnight. Humid flows around 70.

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17: Tonight, partly cloudy with chance of showers.

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We beam them from the tallest tower in town at the speed of light. 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
13: Tonight, partly cloudy with a chance of showers and thunderstorms. Humid flows around 70. Saturday, partly cloudy with a chance of showers and thunderstorms. Hot with highs in the upper 80s. Saturday night, mostly cloudy. Chance of storms into the overnight. Humid flows around 70.

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1: Tonight, partly cloudy with a chance of showers and thunderstorms. Humid flows around 70. Saturday, partly cloudy with a chance of showers and thunderstorms. Hot with highs in the upper 80s. Saturday night, mostly cloudy. Chance of storms into the overnight. Humid flows around 70.

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10: Tonight, partly cloudy with chance of showers and thunderstorms. Humid flows around 70. Saturday, partly cloudy with chance of showers and thunderstorms. Hot with highs in the upper 80s. Saturday night, mostly cloudy. Chance of storms into the overnight. Humid flows around 70.

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6: This morning, partly cloudy with a chance of showers as this afternoon's got some thunderstorms, hot with highs in the upper 80s. Then tonight, mostly cloudy with some thunderstorms, humid lows around 70, and Sunday.

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17: This morning, partly cloudy with a chance of showers as this afternoon's got some thunderstorms, hot with highs in the upper 80s. Then tonight, mostly cloudy with some thunderstorms, humid lows around 70. And Sunday, partly cloudy, chance of showers, hot with highs in the upper 80s.

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This morning, partly cloudy with a chance of showers, as this afternoon's got some thunderstorms, hot with highs in the upper 80s. Then tonight, mostly cloudy with some thunderstorms, humid, lows around 70. And Sunday, partly cloudy, chance of showers, hot with highs in the upper 80s.

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9: This morning, partly cloudy with a chance of showers as this afternoon's got some thunderstorms, hot with highs in the upper 80s. Then tonight, mostly cloudy with some thunderstorms, humid lows around 70. And Sunday, partly cloudy, chance of showers, hot with highs in the upper 80s.

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3: The Fayette County School Board convened a 2.5-hour closed-door session, but declined to disclose action regarding Superintendent Dr. Demetrius Liggins. The special meeting follows growing budget shortfall questions in Lexington and an executive statement by Governor Andy Beshear calling for an immediate clean break to reestablish trust in public education administration. First responders in Wolf County coordinate a dive search of Wolf Lake to reopen the cold case investigation of Beattyville resident Jacob Michael Fox. The 31-year-old disappeared in July 2023, but Beattyville police recently recovered Fox's military dog tags in the water after Cody Sparks, the police chief, reported a metal detector hobbyist turned them in last week. In Winchester, the Beacon of Hope Emergency Shelter has announced it will be forced to shut down services due to severe financial troubles after 11 years of operation. Local Police Chief Travis Thompson expressed deep concern over the loss, noting first responders rely daily on the shelter to house the unhoused cold community members in clinical codes. Southern Kentucky school administrators are entirely segueing into AI-assisted education for instructional development. Bowling Green Independent Schools deploy the advanced bots in both elementary reading lessons and high school workplaces. And a Kenton County jury has convicted Christopher Sears of 56 felony counts for explicit exploitation of minors via the Kik messaging app. Cops targeted Sears after the National Center for Missing and Exploited Children detected the traffic pipelines. Apprehended Sears says his heavy methamphetamine habit fueled the explicit file communications sent to the underage victims. I'm Travis Laird.
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This morning, partly cloudy with a chance of showers as this afternoon's got some thunderstorms, hot with highs in the upper 80s. Then tonight, mostly cloudy with some thunderstorms, humid lows around 70. And Sunday, partly cloudy, chance of showers, hot with highs in the upper 80s.

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9: This morning, partly cloudy with a chance of showers as this afternoon's got some thunderstorms, hot with highs in the upper 80s. Then tonight, mostly cloudy with some thunderstorms, humid lows around 70. And Sunday, partly cloudy, chance of showers, hot with highs in the upper 80s.

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7: This morning, partly cloudy with a chance of showers as this afternoon's got some thunderstorms, hot with highs in the upper 80s. Then tonight, mostly cloudy with some thunderstorms, humid lows around 70. And Sunday, partly cloudy, chance of showers, hot with highs in the upper 80s.

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3: A Lexington City Council committee will consider a new municipal drag racing ordinance on Tuesday to impound reckless vehicles and drifting motorists. The safety proposal targets growing suburban complaints of high-speed racing expeditions along man-of-war commuting corridors. Indeed, drivers caught under the measure face civil penalties and losing vehicles for 30 days, in addition to facing thousands in fines under ordinance codes. Whitley County Commonwealth Attorney Ronnie Bowling announced that Billy Barnhill has received the consecutive maximum prison sentence of 20 years in state prison. Barnhill was convicted in Whitley County Court in Whitley Circuit Court of third-degree arson and first-degree criminal mischief as a first-degree persistent felony offender for instigating severe intentional industrial fires throughout the southeast county area. Construction on the four-story Robert P. Ramsey Annex at the Southern Kentucky Performing Arts Center in Bowling Green is set for completion by September 1st. The $8.5 million annex is entirely capitalized by Commonwealth funding, providing advanced rehearsal studios and the first permanent scene shop after SkyPac outgrew interim conventional spaces and cabinetry shops. Meantime, first responders, police, and cooperative faith-based coalitions in Clark County prepare to fill crucial winter housing services gaps following the compelled closure of the Beacon of Hope shelter in Winchester. The Emergency Empowerment Facility confirmed it will terminate life-saving shelter services within 30 days, as severe budgetary deficits crippled the 11-year-old Enterprise admissions. I'm Travis Laird.
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This morning, partly cloudy with a chance of showers, as this afternoon's got some thunderstorms, hot with highs in the upper 80s. Then tonight, mostly cloudy with some thunderstorms, humid, lows around 70. And Sunday, partly cloudy, chance of showers, hot with highs in the upper 80s.

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13: This morning, partly cloudy with a chance of showers as this afternoon's got some thunderstorms, hot with highs in the upper 80s. Then tonight, mostly cloudy with some thunderstorms, humid lows around 70. And Sunday, partly cloudy, chance of showers, hot with highs in the upper 80s.

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4: This morning, partly cloudy with a chance of showers, as this afternoon's got some thunderstorms, hot with highs in the upper 80s. Then tonight, mostly cloudy with some thunderstorms, humid, lows around 70. And Sunday, partly cloudy, chance of showers, hot with highs in the upper 80s.

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0: 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Let's get a little bit louder. 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
3: There's more fallout at Kentucky State University. Brady Hopkins has more.
4: The Kentucky State University National Alumni Association has voted no confidence in President Kofi Akpo. Alumni leaders cite concerns over campus safety, accreditation challenges, and the university's overall direction as KSU undergoes major changes under a state-mandated restructuring plan. Akpo responded by saying he remains focused on students and the university's future and will continue working to strengthen the school and move a strategic plan forward. I'm Brady Hopkins.
3: Kentucky health officials are continuing to track a growing cyclospora outbreak. More than 700 cases of the foodborne illness have now been reported across the Commonwealth. Cyclospora is often linked to contaminated fresh produce and can cause severe stomach symptoms. Health officials are urging Kentuckians to practice good food safety and seek medical treatment if symptoms persist. The 127 yard sale, also known as the world's longest yard sale, is now underway. Mark Mayfield explains.
5: The event begins in Michigan and runs 690 miles through Ohio, Kentucky, Tennessee, and Georgia before ending in Alabama. The event gives the public the chance to stay off of busy highways and instead enjoy scenic routes through small towns and rural communities. It runs through Sunday. I'm Mark Mayfield.
3: And police in Frankfort are continuing their search for 15-year-old Tay Kiame Long. Investigators say he was last seen around 1:30 Tuesday afternoon in the Clayton Drive area of the city. Police believe he may be spending time in the Home Street or Second Street neighborhoods and could be with another juvenile male. Authorities have released a description of Long and are asking anyone who may have information to contact the Frankfort Police Department. I'm Scott Hooper.
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1: Stop.

morning, partly cloudy with a chance of showers as this afternoon's got some thunderstorms, hot with highs in the upper 80s. Then tonight, mostly cloudy with some thunderstorms, humid lows around 70. And Sunday, partly cloudy, chance of showers, hot with highs in the upper 80s.

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8: This morning, partly cloudy with a chance of showers, as this afternoon's got some thunderstorms, hot with highs in the upper 80s. Then tonight, mostly cloudy with some thunderstorms, humid lows around 70. And Sunday, partly cloudy, chance of showers, hot with highs in the upper 80s.

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15: This morning, partly cloudy with a chance of showers as this afternoon's got some thunderstorms, hot with highs in the upper 80s. Then tonight, mostly cloudy with some thunderstorms, humid, lows around 70. And Sunday, partly cloudy, chance of showers, hot with highs in the upper 80s.

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4: This past week, Governor Beshear signed an executive order that he says will protect Kentuckians against harmful impacts from data centers. Paul Miles reports.
5: Under the executive order, project developers will be required to submit an energy plan that shows it will not raise electric bills. Also,
6: I'm directing the Energy and Environment Cabinet to deny any permitting applications where a data center would negatively impact any of the following areas: air quality, water use, water quality, water supply, federal jurisdictional wetlands, or natural resources.
5: Beshear says his executive order does not say yes to any data center. That decision is up to local governments. I'm Paul Miles.
4: A Kentucky State Police trooper is under investigation after an officer-involved shooting in western Kentucky. State police say the incident happened late Thursday on U.S. 60 west of Morganfield in Union County. Investigators say 50-year-old Josh Wallace allegedly pointed a handgun at a trooper during a traffic stop. The trooper opened fire, wounding Wallace, who was hospitalized in stable condition. And fall camp is getting underway for the Louisville Cardinals. Expectations are high. Joe Lincoln has more.
7: Entering the 2026 season, the Cardinals have some lofty expectations as they were picked to finish third in the ACC preseason poll and were the first team left out of the top 25 in the preseason coaches poll. And on Thursday, UofL head coach Jeff Brohm cited the team's, quote, great schedule as an opportunity to prove that they belong in the top tier of college football.
8: Game one is critical for us. It's an opportunity that we're looking forward to taking against a fantastic opponent that's proven they can play at a high level.
7: One important note, all ACC running back Isaac Brown sat out of practice one. Brohm's only comment was that they have to get him, quote, a little healthier. I'm Joe Lincoln.
4: And I'm Scott Hooper.
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11: This morning, partly cloudy with a chance of showers as this afternoon's got some thunderstorms, hot with highs in the upper 80s. Then tonight, mostly cloudy with some thunderstorms, humid, lows around 70. And Sunday, partly cloudy, chance of showers, hot with highs in the upper 80s.

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12: This morning, partly cloudy with a chance of showers, as this afternoon's got some thunderstorms, hot with highs in the upper 80s. Then tonight, mostly cloudy with some thunderstorms, humid, lows around 70. And Sunday, partly cloudy, chance of showers, hot with highs in the upper 80s.
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11: This morning, partly cloudy with a chance of showers, as this afternoon's got some thunderstorms, hot with highs in the upper 80s. Then tonight, mostly cloudy with some thunderstorms, humid, lows around 70. And Sunday, partly cloudy, chance of showers, hot with highs in the upper 80s.

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3: There's more fallout at Kentucky State University. Brady Hopkins has more.
4: The Kentucky State University National Alumni Association has voted no confidence in President Kofi Akpo. Alumni leaders cite concerns over campus safety, accreditation challenges, and the university's overall direction as KSU undergoes major changes under a state-mandated restructuring plan. Akpo responded by saying he remains focused on students and the university's future and will continue working to strengthen the school and move a strategic plan forward. I'm Brady Hopkins.
3: Kentucky health officials are continuing to track a growing cyclospora outbreak. More than 700 cases of the foodborne illness have now been reported across the Commonwealth. Cyclospora is often linked to contaminated fresh produce and can cause severe stomach symptoms. Health officials are urging Kentuckians to practice good food safety and seek medical treatment if symptoms persist. The 127 yard sale, also known as the world's longest yard sale, is now underway. Mark Mayfield explains.
5: The event begins in Michigan and runs 690 miles through Ohio, Kentucky, Tennessee, and Georgia before ending in Alabama. The event gives the public the chance to stay off of busy highways and instead enjoy scenic routes through small towns and rural communities. It runs through Sunday. I'm Mark Mayfield.
3: And police in Frankfort are continuing their search for 15-year-old Tay Kiame Long. Investigators say he was last seen around 1:30 Tuesday afternoon in the Clayton Drive area of the city. Police believe he may be spending time in the Home Street or Second Street neighborhoods and could be with another juvenile male. Authorities have released a description of Long and are asking anyone who may have information to contact the Frankfort Police Department. I'm Scott Hooper.
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8: This afternoon, partly cloudy with a chance of thunderstorms, hot with highs in the upper 80s. Then tonight, mostly cloudy with those thunderstorms and showers likely. Humid with lows around 70. Then Sunday, chance of showers in the morning, hot with highs in the upper 80s.

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9: This afternoon, partly cloudy with a chance of thunderstorms, hot with highs in the upper 80s. Then tonight, mostly cloudy with those thunderstorms and showers likely. Humid flows around 70. Then Sunday, chance of showers in the morning, hot with highs in the upper 80s.

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3: There's more fallout at Kentucky State University. Brady Hopkins has more.
4: The Kentucky State University National Alumni Association has voted no confidence in President Kofi Akpo. Alumni leaders cite concerns over campus safety, accreditation challenges, and the university's overall direction as KSU undergoes major changes under a state-mandated restructuring plan. Akpo responded by saying he remains focused on students and the university's future and will continue working to strengthen the school and move a strategic plan forward. I'm Brady Hopkins.
3: Kentucky health officials are continuing to track a growing cyclospora outbreak. More than 700 cases of the foodborne illness have now been reported across the Commonwealth. Cyclospora is often linked to contaminated fresh produce and can cause severe stomach symptoms. Health officials are urging Kentuckians to practice good food safety and seek medical treatment if symptoms persist. The 127 yard sale, also known as the world's longest yard sale, is now underway. Mark Mayfield explains.
5: The event begins in Michigan and runs 690 miles through Ohio, Kentucky, Tennessee, and Georgia before ending in Alabama. The event gives the public the chance to stay off of busy highways and
3: continuing their search for 15-year-old Tay Kiame Long. Investigators say he was last seen around 1:30 Tuesday afternoon in the Clayton Drive area of the city. Police believe he may be spending time in the Home Street or Second Street neighborhoods and could be with another juvenile male. Authorities have released a description of Long and are asking anyone who may have information to contact the Frankfort Police Department. I'm Scott Hooper.
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Afternoon, partly cloudy with a chance of thunderstorms, hot with highs in the upper 80s. Then tonight, mostly cloudy with those thunderstorms and showers likely. Humid flows around 70. Then Sunday, chance of showers in the morning, hot with highs in the upper 80s.

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2: This afternoon, partly cloudy with a chance of thunderstorms, hot with highs in the upper 80s. Then tonight, mostly cloudy with those thunderstorms and showers likely. Humid flows around 70. Then Sunday, chance of showers in the morning, hot with highs in the upper 80s.

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3: And here's Clark with the weather. 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
11: This afternoon, partly cloudy with a chance of thunderstorms, hot with highs in the upper 80s. Then tonight, mostly cloudy with those thunderstorms and showers likely. Humid flows around 70. Then Sunday, chance of showers in the morning, hot with highs in the upper 80s.

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3: The Kentucky State University National Alumni Association has voted no confidence in President Kofi Akpo. Alumni leaders cite concerns over campus safety, accreditation challenges, and the university's overall direction as KSU undergoes major changes under a state-mandated restructuring plan. Akpo responded by saying he remains focused on students and the university's future and will continue working to strengthen the school and move its strategic plan forward. Governor Andy Beshear is signing an executive order that he says will protect Kentuckians against any harmful impacts from data centers. Paul Miles reports.
4: Under the executive order, project developers will be required to submit an energy plan that shows it will not raise electric bills. Also,
5: I'm directing the Energy and Environment Cabinet to deny any permitting applications where a data center would negatively impact any of the following areas: air quality, water use, water quality, water supply, federal jurisdictional wetlands, or natural resources.
4: Beshear says his executive order does not say yes to any data center. That decision is up to local governments. I'm Paul Miles.
3: Meantime, Southern Kentucky school administrators are entirely skewing into AI-assisted education for instructional development. Bowling Green Independent Schools deploy the advanced bots in both elementary reading lessons and high school workplaces. Coach Megan Markham says deploying bots trained to mimic historic figures enhances the outcomes of multiple class projects while second graders interact with comprehension robots. And a Kent County jury has convicted Christopher Sears of 56 felony counts for explicit exploitation of minors. Cops targeted Sears after the National Center for Missing and Exploited Children detected the traffic pipelines. Apprehended Sears says his heavy methamphetamine habit fueled the explicit file communications sent to the underage victims. I'm Brady Hopkins.
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9: This afternoon, partly cloudy with a chance of thunderstorms, hot with highs in the upper 80s. Then tonight, mostly cloudy with those thunderstorms and showers likely. Humid with lows around 70. Then Sunday, chance of showers in the morning, hot with highs in the upper 80s.

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14: This afternoon, partly cloudy with a chance of thunderstorms, hot with highs in the upper 80s. Then tonight, mostly cloudy with those thunderstorms and showers likely. Humid flows around 70. Then Sunday, chance of showers in the morning, hot with highs in the upper 80s.

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7: This afternoon, partly cloudy with a chance of thunderstorms, hot with highs in the upper 80s. Then tonight, mostly cloudy with those thunderstorms and showers likely. Humid with lows around 70. Then Sunday, chance of showers in the morning, hot with highs in the upper 80s.

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10: This afternoon, partly cloudy with a chance of thunderstorms, hot with highs in the upper 80s. Then tonight, mostly cloudy with those thunderstorms and showers likely. Humid with lows around 70. Then Sunday, chance of showers in the morning, hot with highs in the upper 80s.

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13: This afternoon, partly cloudy with a chance of thunderstorms, hot with highs in the upper 80s. Then tonight, mostly cloudy with those thunderstorms and showers likely. Humid with lows around 70. Then Sunday, chance of showers in the morning, hot with highs in the upper 80s.

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6: This afternoon, partly cloudy with a chance of thunderstorms, hot with highs in the upper 80s. Then tonight, mostly cloudy with those thunderstorms and showers likely. Humid flows around 70. Then Sunday, chance of showers in the morning, hot with highs in the upper 80s.

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14: This afternoon, partly cloudy with a chance of thunderstorms, hot with highs in the upper 80s. Then tonight, mostly cloudy with those thunderstorms and showers likely. Humid flows around 70. Then Sunday, chance of showers in the morning, hot with highs in the upper 80s.

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8: This afternoon, partly cloudy with a chance of thunderstorms, hot with highs in the upper 80s. Then tonight, mostly cloudy with those thunderstorms and showers likely. Humid with lows around 70. Then Sunday, chance of showers in the morning, hot with highs in the upper 80s.

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9: This afternoon, partly cloudy with a chance of thunderstorms, hot with highs in the upper 80s. Then tonight, mostly cloudy with those thunderstorms and showers likely. Humid with lows around 70. Then Sunday, chance of showers in the morning, hot with highs in the upper 80s.

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3: The Kentucky State University National Alumni Association has voted no confidence in President Kofi Akpo. Alumni leaders cite concerns over campus safety, accreditation challenges, and the university's overall direction as KSU undergoes major changes under a state-mandated restructuring plan. Akpo responded by saying he remains focused on students and the university's future and will continue working to strengthen the school and move its strategic plan forward. Governor Andy Beshear is signing an executive order that he says will protect Kentuckians against any harmful impacts from data centers. Paul Miles reports.
4: Under the executive order, project developers will be required to submit an energy plan that shows it will not raise electric bills. Also,
5: I'm directing the Energy and Environment Cabinet to deny any permitting applications where a data center would negatively impact any of the following areas: air quality, water use, water quality, water supply, federal jurisdictional wetlands, or natural resources.
4: Beshear says his executive order does not say yes to any data center. That decision is up to local governments. I'm Paul Miles.
3: Meantime, Southern Kentucky school administrators are entirely skewing into AI-assisted education for instructional development. Bowling Green Independent Schools deploy the advanced bots in both elementary reading lessons and high school workplaces. Coach Megan Markham says deploying bots trained to mimic historic figures enhances the outcomes of multiple class projects while second graders interact with comprehension robots. And a Kent County jury has convicted Christopher Sears of 56 felony counts for explicit exploitation of minors. Cops targeted Sears after the National Center for Missing and Exploited Children detected the traffic pipelines. Apprehended Sears says his heavy methamphetamine habit fueled the explicit file communications sent to the underage victims. I'm Brady Hopkins.
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7: 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Stop your

Tonight, mostly cloudy with some thunderstorms and showers. Humid flows around 70. Sunday, partly cloudy with a chance of showers in the morning. Hot with highs in the upper 80s. Sunday night, partly cloudy. Lows in the mid 60s.

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6: Tonight, mostly cloudy with some thunderstorms and showers. Humid lows around 70. Sunday, partly cloudy with a chance of showers in the morning. Hot with highs in the upper 80s. Sunday night, partly cloudy, lows in the mid 60s.

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8: Tonight, mostly cloudy with some thunderstorms and showers. Humid with lows around 70. Sunday, partly cloudy with a chance of showers in the morning. Hot with highs in the upper 80s. Sunday night, partly cloudy. Lows in the mid 60s.

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From Chico, California, to Southern Arizona, to Northern New York, to Eastern Kentucky, this is the Interactive Party. 855-444-8323 is the toll-free number to call or text with your request tonight. This is Benson Boone, the time of my life on the Interactive Party.

It's the Interactive Party. I'm Scott Evans. Have you ever seen a movie that was so dumb it was absolutely brilliant? 855-444-8323. What is the best worst movie you have ever seen? One that comes to mind is the Super Trooper movies, and Super Trooper 3 is out this weekend.

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3: 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Flying Fox climbs over 6 stories high, taking you higher, faster, bolder. 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
18: Tonight, mostly cloudy with some thunderstorms and showers. Humid with lows around 70. Sunday, partly cloudy with a chance of showers in the morning. Hot with highs in the upper 80s. Sunday night, partly cloudy, lows in the mid 60s.

0: 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I'm Scott Evans, 855-444-8323. What is the best worst movie that you have ever seen? April?
1: The best worst movie ever is definitely Super Troopers. Whenever I hear it on the TV, I have to stop so I can watch it right now.
0: That is awesome. The new movie's out this weekend. Are you going to go see it? It's Super Troopers 3.

0: Best movie that you've ever seen?
1: Yes, I have a couple. 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
0: Absolutely. So what are the movies you're thinking of?
1: Napoleon Dynamite is one for me. I think that movie is so, and I watched it more than once, and I've tried to get into it, and I just think it is the dumbest movie. And the other one I have is Dumb and Dumber.

0: 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I'm Scott Evans, and this is the Interactive Party.
1: 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I am
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8: Tonight, mostly cloudy with some thunderstorms and showers. Humid with lows around 70. Sunday, partly cloudy with a chance of showers in the morning. Hot with highs in the upper 80s. Sunday night, partly cloudy, lows in the mid-60s.

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We are taking your votes for tonight's fan pick throwback of the week. The Killers. Somebody told me Sean Kingston, Beautiful Girls, or Owl City Fireflies. Which song do you want to hear on the throwback throwdown tonight? 855-444-8323 or vote online. The Interactive Party on Facebook.